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6: Good evening. Here's a quick look at your spot-on weather from the Legends Classic Country Network. For tonight, showers and thunderstorms possible under cloudy skies. Overnight lows dropping to the upper 50s. For Thursday, mostly cloudy and breezy with a chance of showers and a high temperature topping out in the upper 60s. For Thursday night, it'll be a cloudy and breezy night, a 20% chance of showers. Overnight lows dropping into the upper 40s. And for Friday, partly sunny and breezy with a high in the upper 50s. And that's a look at your spot-on weather on the Legends Classic Country Network.
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2: Pampa's complete source for what's going on in the Pampa area is the Pampa News. 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

0: 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Let your heart settle in and be encouraged today from Pastor Aaron Mercer.
1: You know, some of us, even after we've been saved, even after we've been washed in the blood, made new, we're still carrying guilt, we're still carrying shame, and we're still replaying in our minds what God has already forgiven. Well, let me let you know something today. Heaven is saying something different. Heaven is saying the case is closed. Heaven is saying the debt has been paid. Heaven is declaring that the verdict has been decided. And I want to let you know something today. You're not

0: on trial anymore. You're covered. You're not being judged. That judgment was poured out on Jesus on the cross. See, when Jesus was hanging on the cross, God poured out all of His anger, all of His wrath, all of His vitriol, and He has nothing but love for us. And on that cross, Jesus laid every sin that you would ever commit, past, present, future, on Jesus, and it was forever done away with. And because He rose from the dead, defeating all of that, you can live free today, defeating all of that in your life.
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4: 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We had 47 yearling steers weighing 1,011, bring 296. 27 yearling steers weighing 924. 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And 45 weaned steers weighing 584, bring 448. 40 guaranteed open heifers weighing 922, bring 301.50. 68 guaranteed open heifers weighing 808, bring 333.50. 16 guaranteed open heifers weighing 705, bring 349.50. 60 heifers weighing 655, bring 360.50, and 25 weaned heifers weighing 593, bring 398. Open replacement quality heifers were up to $3,365. Older pairs were up to $3,300. Young bred cows are up to $3,775. Packer cows are up to $1.51, and packer bulls are up to $2.09. The calf and weaned cow market was stronger across the board this week. The yearling deal was steady to slightly stronger, with fleshy cattle being a little softer. The cow deal was steady across the board. With the wheat prospects getting stronger every day across a big area, the appetite for calves and weaned calves has gone up significantly. If you still have your calves, the dollars per head is getting very good again. Let us help you market your cattle. If your cattle marketing needs, call the Beaver County Stockyards at 580-625-3051. 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
7: Good evening. Here's a quick look at your spot-on weather from the Legends Classic Country Network. For tonight, showers and thunderstorms possible under cloudy skies. Overnight lows dropping to the upper 50s. For Thursday, mostly cloudy and breezy with a chance of showers and a high temperature topping out in the upper 60s. For Thursday night, it'll be a cloudy and breezy night, a 20% chance of showers. Overnight lows dropping into the upper 40s. And for Friday, partly sunny and breezy with a high in the upper 50s. And that's a look at your spot-on weather on the Legends Classic Country Network.
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1: I sing songs about Texas. I sing them often as if she was some old lover I used to know.

0: is the Wildwood Flower. Now, the Wildwood Flower is an old country classic. It's gained a whole new popularity. The song isn't any more popular, but the flower's doing real good. The Wildwood Flower grew wild on the farm, and we never knowed what it was called. Some said it's a flower, and some said it's a weed. I didn't give it much thought. One day I was out there talking to my brother, and I reached down for a weed to chew on. Things got fuzzy and things got blurry, and then everything was gone. Didn't know what happened, but I knew it beat the hell out of sniffing burlap. I come to, and my brother was there, and he said, "What's wrong with your eyes?" I said, "I don't know, I was chewing on the weed." He said, "Well, let me give it a try." He spent the rest of that day and most of that night trying to find my brother Bill. Caught up with him about 6 o'clock the next morning, naked, singing on the windmill. He said he flew up there. I had to fly out and get him down, he's about half crazy. The very next day, we picked a bunch of them weeds and we put them in the sun to dry. Then we mashed them up and cleaned them off, put them in the corn cob pipe. Smoking them wildwood flowers got to be a habit. We never seen no harm. Oh, we thought it was kind of handy. Take a trip and never leave the farm. Big old puff of that wildwood weed, next thing you know, you're just wandering around behind the little animals. All good things got to come to an end. It's the same with the wildwood weeds. One day this fella from Washington come by and spied it and turned white as a sheet. And he dug and he burned and he burned and he dug and he killed all our cute little weeds. And then he drove away. We just smiled and waved, sitting there on that sack of seeds. Y'all come back now, you hear?
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3: For the child of God, current events remind us that our world is involved in a spiritual battle that is greater than anything our generation has seen before. While this truth can stir up fear or anxiety, we can be encouraged when we remind ourselves that God is in control and nothing is happening without His permission. My name is Kyle Losfeldt, and as the pastor of Grace Baptist Church in Pampa, Texas, I would like to encourage every believer to look to God for the strength and encouragement that only He can give. I would also encourage you to exercise a level of boldness for the cause of Christ like you've never exercised before. I am convinced that if God's people will stand for the truths of God's Word, we can have a greater impact on this culture than we ever thought possible. As has been said before, the only thing necessary for the triumph of evil is for good men to do nothing. Therefore, be strong and of good courage. Be not afraid, neither be thou dismayed, for the Lord thy God is with thee.
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6: 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That's across from the Lovett Memorial Library at the corner of Houston and Foster. 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

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They sang the mountain ballads and the folk songs of our land. They were long on musical ability, folks thought they would go far, but political incompatibility led to their downfall. Well, the one on the right was on the left, and the one in the middle was on the right, and the one on the left was in the middle, and the guy in the rear was a Methodist. This musical aggregation toured the entire nation, singing traditional ballads and the folk songs of our land. They performed with great virtuosity, and soon they were the rage, but political animosity prevailed upon the stage. Well, the one on the right was on the left, and the one in the middle was on the right, and the one on the left was in the middle, and the guy in the rear burned his driver's license.

0: said, oh dear. Now this should be a lesson. If you plan to start a folk group, don't go mixing politics with the folk songs of our land. Just work on harmony and diction, play your banjo well, and if you have political conviction, keep them to yourself. 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The one on the right's an all-night DJ, and the guy in the rear got drafted.
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1: For the child of God, current events remind us that our world is involved in a spiritual battle that is greater than anything our generation has seen before. While this truth

0: Truth can stir up fear or anxiety. We can be encouraged when we remind ourselves that God is in control and nothing is happening without His permission. My name is Kyle Losfeldt, and as the pastor of Grace Baptist Church in Pampa, Texas, I would like to encourage every believer to look to God for the strength and encouragement that only He can give. I would also encourage you to exercise a level of boldness for the cause of Christ like you've never exercised before. I am convinced that if God's people will stand for the truths of God's Word, we can have a greater impact on this culture than we ever thought possible. As has been said before, the only thing necessary for the triumph of evil is for good men to do nothing. Therefore, be strong and of good courage. Be not afraid, neither be thou dismayed, for the Lord thy God is with thee.
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1: Yes, I know I'm late. Getting home tonight. 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

sure was good to be there. And I could see through the open door that Dad was asleep in his favorite chair. In his hand was a picture of Mom, and I remembered how close they were. So I just turned away. I didn't want to wake him and spoil his dreams of her.

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1: 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It's just after 6. I'm JT behind the wheel, butting us the right down the road with some more country. We'll take a short break. We'll check weather, see how that's shaping up for the end of the week and the weekend, and back to the country in about 3 minutes, right here on The Legend.
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3: Good morning. Here's a look at your spot-on weather on the Legends Classic Country Network. For this morning, we'll start the day with cloudy conditions. It'll be breezy with temperatures in the mid-50s. For this afternoon, partly sunny and breezy with a high temperature in the mid-60s. For tonight, partly cloudy. Those winds continue with breezy conditions. Our overnight lows will drop into the low 40s. For Friday, I expect sunny and breezy conditions with a high in the mid-50s. For Friday night, mostly clear and breezy. Lows dropping into the mid-30s. And for Saturday, we'll have sunshine. Those winds will calm down with a high temperature close to 60. And that's a look at your spot-on weather on the Legends Classic Country Network.
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0: Legends Classic Country Network on you Thursday as we ride through six. Let's take a break here for Texas news and views from the Texas Farm Bureau Network. In just a couple of minutes, we're back to the country. You hang on.
1: Texas cotton harvest is ahead of schedule. I'm Kerry Martin with Texas Ag News and Views on the Texas Farm Bureau Radio Network. Cotton harvest is running ahead of schedule this year, with the latest Texas crop progress and condition report showing harvest now 38% complete. That's 4 points ahead of the 34% five-year average pace. Of course, the majority of cotton in Texas is grown in the southern plains, where harvest is in the very early stages. That's according to Adam Hickson with BASF in Lubbock.
2: I would say from a harvest standpoint, I've heard of a few acres already getting harvested. This may be one of, I've been in this role for 15 years. I've been out here for 15 years, and this may be one of the earliest harvests that I've seen in this area, just because of that long extended hot dry period. Really started to just essentially dry those bowls out, and they popped open early in September. And so usually late September, early October, we're having to put, you know, products on there to open those bowls, but they were already open. And so we're already getting, you know, into our harvest season, I would say maybe up to 2 weeks earlier than what we have in the past.
1: Hickson says most of the harvest that's starting now is on dry land or low irrigation fields. Harvest on the best irrigated acres will start in 2 to 3 weeks. Sales of agricultural tractors and combines declined in both the U.S. and Canada last month.
3: According to new data from the Association of Equipment Manufacturers, U.S. tractor sales were down 16.4% from September of last year. Combine sales fell 10.9%. In Canada, tractor sales declined 15.1%, while combine sales dropped 37.6% from a year ago. The monthly sales figures reflect continuing softness in the North American farm equipment market amid economic pressures facing agricultural producers. The report did not provide additional details on those factors contributing to the declines. For the Texas Farm Bureau Radio Network, I'm Jessica Domel.
1: The Texas Cattle Feeders Association's annual meeting kicks off this weekend. TCFA's Ben Weinheimer.
4: We've got, once again, our team has put together a fantastic lineup of speakers. And then, of course, we've got some business elements. We'll hear from our current TCFA chairman. We'll have an update from NCBA. And we have Dr. Darrell Peel, extension economist there at Oklahoma State University. So we'll be close to his home there at Stillwater. He can come down and provide a comprehensive market update.
1: The TCFA annual meeting will kick off this Sunday, run through Tuesday. It will be held at the Omni Hotel in Oklahoma City. I'm Kerry Martin on the Texas Farm Bureau Radio Network.
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3: For the child of God, current events remind us that our world is involved in a spiritual battle that is greater than anything our generation has seen before. While this truth can stir up fear or anxiety, we can be encouraged when we remind ourselves that God is in control and nothing is happening without His permission. My name is Kyle Losfeldt, and as the pastor of Grace Baptist Church in Pampa, Texas, I would like to encourage every believer to look to God for the strength and encouragement that only He can give. I would also encourage you to exercise a level of boldness for the cause of Christ like you've never exercised before. I am convinced that if God's people will stand for the truths of God's Word, we can have a greater impact on this culture than we ever thought possible. As has been said before, the only thing necessary for the triumph of evil is for good men to do nothing. Therefore, be strong and of good courage. Be not afraid, neither be thou dismayed, for the Lord thy God is with thee.
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0: 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It's time for a new look at the Good Book with a word of life from Pastor Aaron Mercer.
1: Did you know through the death and the burial and the resurrection of Jesus Christ that you're completely justified right now? If you put your faith in what He did on the cross and through His resurrection, you are absolutely justified. You're not fighting for approval. You are living from acceptance. Let me try to put it all together for you. Jesus, right now in heaven, He's praying for you. And right now in heaven, Jesus is defending you. So if Jesus is praying for you and Jesus is defending you, why do we still fight like we're alone? You're not abandoned, my friend. You are represented. Jesus has stood up and He has taken His place beside you to defend you, to help you, to strengthen you, and to walk with you no matter what you're facing. You are not condemned today. You are absolutely covered in His blood. I hope that blesses you. See you next time.
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0: 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And your Thursday 6 o'clock ride's about up. We're going to take our last break. And back in 2 minutes, we'll go up and over the 7 o'clock hour for your Legends Classic Country Network morning. Stick around.
1: 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For our calf and yearling sale Tuesday, October 13th, we sold 6,543 head for total receipts for the week of 7,704 head. We had 47 yearling steers weighing 1,011, bring 296. 27 yearling steers weighing 924. Bring 326. 117 yearling steers weighing 864, bring 335.50. 13 yearling steers weighing 745, bring 364. 32 steer calves weighing 608, bring 431. And 45 weaned steers weighing 584, bring 448. 40 guaranteed open heifers weighing 922, bring 301.50. 68 guaranteed open heifers weighing 808, bring 333.50. 16 guaranteed open heifers weighing 705, bring 349.50. 60 heifers weighing 655, bring 360.50, and 25 weaned heifers weighing 593, bring 398. Open replacement quality heifers were up to $3,365. Older pairs were up to $3,300. Young bred cows were up to $3,775. Packer cows were up to $1.51, and packer bulls were up to $2.09. The calf and weaned cow market was stronger across the board this week. The yearling deal was steady to slightly stronger, with fleshy cattle being a little softer. The cow deal was steady across the board. With the wheat prospects getting stronger every day across a big area, the appetite for calves and weaned calves has gone up significantly. If you still have your calves, the dollars per head is getting very good again. Let us help you market your cattle. If your cattle marketing needs, call the Beaver County Stockyards at 580-625-3051. And serving the High Plains since 1931, the Beaver County Stockyards, where a handshake is still a contract.
0: 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Registration opens at 8. 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Phone Heather at 806-664-1281 for information on this Jim and Donna Powell Estate Auction, 401 East Foster, Pampa, Texas, this Saturday the 17th. That's across from the Lovett Memorial Library at the corner of Houston and Foster. 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

0: 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It is the 7 o'clock hour where the ride is on the road, and we got more of that great country around the corner. 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
4: Good morning. Here's a look at your spot-on weather on the Legends Classic Country Network. For this morning, we'll start the day with cloudy conditions. It'll be breezy with temperatures in the mid-50s. For this afternoon, partly sunny and breezy with a high temperature in the mid-60s. For tonight, partly cloudy. Those winds continue with breezy conditions. Our overnight lows will drop into the low 40s. For Friday, I expect sunny and breezy conditions with a high in the mid-50s. For Friday night, mostly clear and breezy. Lows dropping into the mid-30s. And for Saturday, we'll have sunshine. Those winds will calm down with a high temperature close to 60. And that's a look at your spot-on weather on the Legends Classic Country Network.
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0: Legends Classic Country Network on your Thursday morning as we ride through your 7 o'clock hour. We're going to take a break for a look around the Cap Rock from the Texas Farm Bureau Network, and we're back in 2 minutes.
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2: What's ahead for the Texas High Plains cattle business? I'm James Hunt with Around the Cap Rock on the Texas Farm Bureau Radio Network. After a long dry spell took a toll on area pastures, recent rains are encouraging for local livestock producers, but Texas Cattle Feeders Association Chairman Leif LaRoe says when it comes to deciding when to start major herd rebuilding, weather is just one consideration for ranchers.
3: The next piece that they need is to have some confidence in the market to retain their heifers. Creating more cows comes to an additional cost. I mean, they want to be able to sell more calves. I believe the cow-calf guy is going to be in pretty good shape here still for a good while now. As we rebuild the herd, it's the volatility that we've dealt with this year. And at certain times when this market breaks really hard, that kind of makes those guys decide whether they want to keep one or not.
2: I also asked Leif LaRoe if he believes the current trend of farmers converting cropland to grass will significantly alter the local feeder cattle supply.
3: Well, some of this land that's converted from like corn to a permanent pasture, that grass is going to have to be utilized. So it will either be done via cow-calf operation or by a stocker operation. So it may just increase right here locally those numbers. And the other part of it that it does from a feed yard standpoint is that when you pull some of that production land out, some of that land was used for, obviously, for corn, which we feed. And then secondly, which is really more important to me locally, is your forage. If we lose some of our roughage by not growing that product anymore, then you may constrict the amount of roughage that we're able to feed locally.
2: I'm James Hunt on the Texas Farm Bureau Radio Network.
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0: 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We're the Legends Classic Country Network. That's our name. It's what we play and lots of it. We'll take a 2-minute break and roll through the bottom of this 7 o'clock Monday ride back to the country in that length of time. So set your watch. Well, hang on, folks. We'll be right back on the Legends Classic Country Network morning.
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0: 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It's time for a new look at the Good Book with a word of life from Pastor Aaron Mercer.
1: Did you know through the death and the burial and the resurrection of Jesus Christ that you're completely justified right now? If you put your faith in what he did on the cross and through his resurrection, you are absolutely justified. You're not fighting for approval. You are living from acceptance. Let me try to put it all together for you. Jesus, right now in heaven, he's praying for you. And right now in heaven, Jesus is defending you. So if Jesus is praying for you and Jesus is defending you, why do we still fight like we're alone? You're not abandoned, my friend. You are represented. Jesus has stood up and he has taken his place beside you to defend you, to help you, to strengthen you, and to walk with you no matter what you're facing. You are not condemned today. You are absolutely covered in his blood. I hope that blesses you. See you next time.
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1: 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We had 47 yearling steers weighing 1,011, bring 296. 27 yearling steers weighing 924. Bring 326. 117 yearling steers weighing 864, bring 335.50. 13 yearling steers weighing 745, bring 364. 32 steer calves weighing 608, bring 431. And 45 weaned steers weighing 584, bring 448. 40 guaranteed open heifers weighing 922, bring 301.50. 68 guaranteed open heifers weighing 808, bring 333.50. 16 guaranteed open heifers weighing 705, bring 349.50. 60 heifers weighing 655, bring 360.50, and 25 weaned heifers weighing 593, bring 398. Open replacement quality heifers were up to $3,365. Older pairs were up to $3,300. Young bred cows are up to $3,775. Packer cows are up to $1.51, and packer bulls are up to $209. The calf and weaned cow market was stronger across the board this week. The yearling deal was steady to slightly stronger, with fleshy cattle being a little softer. The cow deal was steady across the board. With the wheat prospects getting stronger every day across a big area, the appetite for calves and weaned calves has gone up significantly. If you still have your calves, the dollars per head is getting very good again. Let us help you market your cattle. If your cattle marketing needs, call the Beaver County Stockyards at 580-625-3051. And serving the High Plains since 1931, the Beaver County Stockyards, where a handshake is still a contract.

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0: Legends Classic Country Network, that 8 o'clock hour is now riding down the road. We're on a roll, and we're going to take a short break. Look at weather, see how it's going for you Thursday. Wrapping up the week, heading into the weekend, and back to the country. Another set coming up in about 3 minutes. 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
3: Good morning. Here's a look at your spot-on weather on the Legends Classic Country Network. For this morning, we'll start the day with cloudy conditions. It'll be breezy with temperatures in the mid-50s. For this afternoon, partly sunny and breezy with a high temperature in the mid-60s. For tonight, partly cloudy. Those winds continue with breezy conditions. Our overnight lows will drop into the low 40s. For Friday, expect sunny and breezy conditions with a high in the mid-50s. For Friday night, mostly clear and breezy. Lows dropping into the mid-30s. And for Saturday, we'll have sunshine. Those winds will calm down with a high temperature close to 60. And that's a look at your spot-on weather on the Legends Classic Country Network.
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boots pointing south, but back to the north. I'm thinking about that West Coast girl and what she's done to me. I'm alone in Texas, just a killing time.

Galveston Bay, then Houston, my friend. Through the piney woods, then I bought her a Tyler Rose. Dallas, Fort Worth, and San Angelo. Then we headed on home to Amarillo.

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8: 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Thank you.

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1: Did you know through the death and the burial and the resurrection of Jesus Christ that you're completely justified right now? If you put your faith in what he did on the cross and through his resurrection, you are absolutely justified. You're not fighting for approval. You are living from acceptance. Let me try to put it all together for you. Jesus, right now in heaven, he's praying for you. And right now in heaven, Jesus is defending you. So if Jesus is praying for you and Jesus is defending you, why do we still fight like we're alone? You're not abandoned, my friend. You are represented. Jesus has stood up and he has taken his place beside you to defend you, to help you, to strengthen you, and to walk with you no matter what you're facing. You are not condemned today. You are absolutely covered in his blood. I hope that blesses you. See you next time.
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0: Legends Classic Country Network. It's a Thursday, and it's just after 9 o'clock. I'm glad you're on the other side of the radio. JT's here playing the music on this side of the radio. Kind of funny by myself, but we got more coming up. How about a break? Short one. We'll look at weather, see how that's coming up. Short on it. And back to the country on your Legends Classic Country Network Thursday morning. Stay with me.
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4: Good morning. Here's a look at your spot-on weather on the Legends Classic Country Network. For this morning, we'll start the day with cloudy conditions. It'll be breezy with temperatures in the mid-50s. For this afternoon, partly sunny and breezy with a high temperature in the mid-60s. For tonight, partly cloudy. Those winds continue with breezy conditions. Our overnight lows will drop into the low 40s. For Friday, expect sunny and breezy conditions with a high in the mid-50s. For Friday night, mostly clear and breezy, lows dropping into the mid-30s. And for Saturday, we'll have sunshine. Those winds will calm down with a high temperature close to 60. And that's a look at your spot-on weather on the Legends Classic Country Network.
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1: Cattle and wheat higher, corn and cotton lower. I'm Kerry Martin with a market update on the Texas Farm Bureau Radio Network. Cattle futures starting the day higher with December live cattle up 85 cents, 225.97. February up 82, trading at 228.25. Feeder cattle higher, November feeders up $1.45 at 339.90. The January up $1.67, trading at 335.27. Corn lower with December down 1 3/4, 479 a bushel. March corn down 1 1/2, 492 3/4. December Kansas City wheat up 7 1/2, 722 1/2. Cotton lower with the December contract down 46 points, 80.20 cents. November West Texas crude up 95 at 96.04 a barrel. I'm Kerry Martin on the Texas Farm Bureau Radio Network.
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0: 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We play a lot of it. I'll stop chattering and show you that. 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
1: 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JT's last chance to play great hits. I got another hour lined up for you, so stay with me. A short break, back in about 3 minutes after the weather, and we'll kick it off again with another set right here on your Legends Classic Country Network Thursday morning.
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6: For this morning, we'll start the day with cloudy conditions. It'll be breezy with temperatures in the mid-50s. For this afternoon, partly sunny and breezy with a high temperature in the mid-60s. For tonight, partly cloudy. Those winds continue with breezy conditions. Our overnight lows will drop into the low 40s. For Friday, expect sunny and breezy conditions with a high in the mid-50s. For Friday night, mostly clear and breezy. Lows dropping into the mid-30s. And for Saturday, we'll have sunshine. Those winds will calm down with a high temperature close to 60. And that's a look at your spot-on weather on the Legends Classic Country Network.
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How many of you like country music? 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Well, here's a little song that deals with that. We call it the last country song. Jimmy Harris and I wrote it, and it goes like this.

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reputation speaks for itself. I'm as innocent and gentle as a child. Well, that fist fight with my mama, well, that was 3 months ago. I can't believe it's still on my file. Now, conscientious peacekeepers such as yourself must surely recognize an honest guy. And since most of my money goes to

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0: 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Top of Texas Auctioneers invites one and all to the Jim and Donna Powell Estate Auction at 401 East Foster in Pampa, Texas this Saturday the 17th. 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

0: 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The music goes on and on all day, though I'm sneaking out for lunch. You stay with us. Coming up in 2 minutes, another set going up and over the 11 o'clock hour on your Legends Classic Country Network Thursday morning. Y'all have a great day.
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2: Cattle, corn, and wheat higher while cotton trades lower. I'm Kerry Martin with a market update on the Texas Farm Bureau Radio Network. Cattle futures moving higher this morning with December live cattle up 230, 227.42. The February up $2, 229.42. Feeder cattle higher, November up 302 at 341.47. January feeders up 382, 337.42. Corn slightly higher with December up a half, 481 and a quarter. March corn up a half, 494 and three quarters. December Kansas City wheat up 5, trading at 720 a bushel. Cotton lower with the December contract down 53 points, 80.13. March cotton down 53, trading at 83.47 cents. November West Texas crude up 235, 97.44 a barrel. I'm Kerry Martin on the Texas Farm Bureau Radio Network.
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9: 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For this morning, we'll start the day with cloudy conditions. It'll be breezy with temperatures in the mid-50s. For this afternoon, partly sunny and breezy with a high temperature in the mid-60s. For tonight, partly cloudy. Those winds continue with breezy conditions. Our overnight lows will drop into the low 40s. For Friday, expect sunny and breezy conditions with a high in the mid-50s. For Friday night, mostly clear and breezy. Lows dropping into the mid-30s. And for Saturday, we'll have sunshine. Those winds will calm down with a high temperature close to 60. And that's a look at your spot-on weather on the Legends Classic Country Network.
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1: Oh my goodness, you need to see what's new at Wayne's Western Wear in Pampa. 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You'll find it all from casual to as much of a cowboy or cowgirl that you want to be at Wayne's Western Wear, 1504 North Hobart in Pampa, Texas.
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0: like the variety, and I like that whenever I want to listen to my favorite song, it happens to be on, even though you don't play the same thing over and over again, so.
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8: Good afternoon. Here's a look at your spot-on weather from the Legends Classic Country Network. Well, this afternoon, partly sunny and breezy with a high temperature in the mid-60s. For tonight, partly cloudy. Those winds continue. With breezy conditions, our overnight lows will drop into the low 40s. For Friday, I expect sunny and breezy conditions with a high in the mid-50s. For Friday night, mostly clear and breezy, lows dropping into the mid-30s. And for Saturday, we'll have sunshine. Those winds will calm down with a high temperature close to 60. And that's a look at your spot-on weather on the Legends Classic Country Network.
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1: 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I'm Tom Nicoletti with Focus on Agriculture at the Texas Farm Bureau Radio Network. It is the month of October and the month that people start thinking about and purchasing pumpkins for Halloween and other fall activities into Thanksgiving. 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And Jill Graves is co-owner of Blueberry Ridge Farm. 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
2: We have the hayride, which is always the big hit. 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We have pumpkins out in the field and they get to go out and pick what they want. 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And most of the little kids get the little ones and the parents like to get the bigger ones to carve.
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7: 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Here's a look at your spot-on weather from the Legends Classic Country Network.
8: Well, this afternoon, partly sunny and breezy with a high temperature in the mid-60s. For tonight, partly cloudy. Those winds continue with breezy conditions. Our overnight lows will drop into the low 40s. For Friday, I expect sunny and breezy conditions with a high in the mid-50s. For Friday night, mostly clear and breezy, lows dropping into the mid-30s. And for Saturday, we'll have sunshine. Those winds will calm down with a high temperature close to 60. And that's a look at your spot-on weather on the Legends Classic Country Network.
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0: Cattle higher while grains and cotton trade lower. I'm Kerry Martin with a market update on the Texas Farm Bureau Radio Network. Cattle futures higher as we wrap up trading for the day. 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February up $1.90, 229.32. Feeder cattle higher. November up 305, 341.50. January feeders up 385, 337.45. Corn is lower with December down 2.25, 478.5. March corn down 3, trading at 491.25. December, Kansas City wheat down 0.25, 714.75. Cotton lower with the December contract down 64 points, 80.02 cents. March down 60, 83.40 cents. November West Texas crude up 301 at 98.10 a barrel. I'm Kerry Martin on the Texas Farm Bureau Radio Network.
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5: For the child of God, current events remind us that our world is involved in a spiritual battle that is greater than anything our generation has seen before. While this truth can stir up fear or anxiety, we can be encouraged when we remind ourselves that God is in control and nothing is happening without His permission. My name is Kyle Osfeldt, and as the pastor of Grace Baptist Church in Pampa, Texas, I would like to encourage every believer to look to God for the strength and encouragement that only He can give. I would also encourage you to exercise a level of boldness for the cause of Christ like you've never exercised before. I am convinced that if God's people will stand for the truths of God's Word, we can have a greater impact on this culture than we ever thought possible. As has been said before, the only thing necessary for the triumph of evil is for good men to do nothing. Therefore, be strong and of good courage. Be not afraid, neither be thou dismayed, for the Lord thy God is with thee.
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0: 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It's time for a new look at the Good Book with a word of life from Pastor Aaron Mercer.
1: Did you know through the death and the burial and the resurrection of Jesus Christ that you're completely justified right now? If you put your faith in what he did on the cross and through his resurrection, you are absolutely justified. You're not fighting for approval. You are living from acceptance. Let me try to put it all together for you. Jesus, right now in heaven, he's praying for you. And right now in heaven, Jesus is defending you. So if Jesus is praying for you and Jesus is defending you, why do we still fight like we're alone? You're not abandoned, my friend. You are represented. Jesus has stood up and he has taken his place beside you to defend you, to help you, to strengthen you, and to walk with you no matter what you're facing. You are not condemned today. You are absolutely covered in his blood. I hope that blesses you. See you next time.
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0: 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For our calf and yearling sale Tuesday, October 13th, we sold 6,543 head for total receipts for the week of 7,704 head. We had 47 yearling steers weighing 1,011, bring 296. 27 yearling steers weighing 924, bring 326. 117 yearling steers weighing 864, bring 335.50. 13 yearling steers weighing 745, bring 364. 32 steer calves weighing 608, bring 431. And 45 weaned steers weighing 584, bring 448. 40 guaranteed open heifers weighing 922, bring 301.50. 68 guaranteed open heifers weighing 808, bring 333.50. 16 guaranteed open heifers weighing 705, bring 349.50. 60 heifers weighing 655, bring 360.50. And 25 weaned heifers weighing 593, bring 398. Open replacement quality heifers were up to $3,365. Older pairs were up to $3,300. Young bred cows are up to $3,775. Packer cows are up to $1.51. And Packer bulls are up to $2.09. The calf and weaned cow market was stronger across the board this week. The yearling deal was steady to slightly stronger, with fleshy cattle being a little softer. The cow deal was steady across the board. With the wheat prospects getting stronger every day across a big area, the appetite for calves and weaned calves has gone up significantly. If you still have your calves, the dollars per head is getting very good again. Let us help you market your cattle. If your cattle marketing needs, call the Beaver County Stockyards at 580-625-3051. And serving the High Plains since 1931, the Beaver County Stockyards, where a handshake is still a contract.
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2: Good afternoon. Here's a look at your spot-on weather from the Legends Classic Country Network. Well, this afternoon, partly sunny and breezy with a high temperature in the mid-60s. For tonight, partly cloudy. Those winds continue with breezy conditions. Our overnight lows will drop into the low 40s. For Friday, I expect sunny and breezy conditions with a high in the mid-50s. For Friday night, mostly clear and breezy, lows dropping into the mid-30s. And for Saturday, we'll have sunshine. Those winds will calm down with a high temperature close to 60. And that's a look at your spot-on weather on the Legends Classic Country Network.
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0: Dyed Diesel Clarification. I'm Jessica Dolmel with Washington Ag Watch on the Texas Farm Bureau Radio Network. The Treasury Department has issued new guidance on the use of dyed diesel on U.S. highways. Last week, U.S. President Donald Trump signed an executive order deferring the federal excise tax for the rest of the year without penalties. The order directed the Secretaries of Treasury and War to explore pathways to eliminate the obligation to pay the deferred taxes on dyed diesel. This week, the Internal Revenue Service announced there will not be a federal tax on dyed diesel used on the highway during the relief period, which is retroactive to October 1st and runs through the end of the year. The IRS said during that time, ordinary procedures for collection and enforcement will be suspended. They say taxpayers do not need to maintain records necessary to substantiate their eligibility for relief, and the IRS will not impose any penalties related to the excise tax for dyed diesel sold for use or used in diesel-powered vehicles on highways nationwide during the relief period. Sellers and distributors are also under no obligation to investigate or document the ultimate end use of dyed diesel sold through the end of the year. U.S. Secretary of Agriculture Brooke Rollins summed it up on X. There will be no federal dyed diesel penalties, no federal on-road dyed fuel inspections, no new mileage tracking, and no additional reporting or record keeping just to qualify for relief. Now, this relief only applies for federal tax purposes. Texas Governor Greg Abbott waived dyed diesel restrictions in Texas in late September to allow for expanded use of dyed diesel on Texas roads. That disaster proclamation, which is good for 30 days from September 28th, did not waive the underlying state fuel tax. For the Texas Farm Bureau Radio Network, I'm Jessica Dolmel.
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2: For the child of God, current events remind us that our world is involved in a spiritual battle that is greater than anything our generation has seen before. While this truth can stir up fear or anxiety, we can be encouraged when we remind ourselves that God is in control and nothing is happening without His permission. My name is Kyle Osfeldt, and as the pastor of Grace Baptist Church in Pampa, Texas, I would like to encourage every believer to look to God for the strength and encouragement that only He can give. I would also encourage you to exercise a level of boldness for the cause of Christ like you've never exercised before. I am convinced that if God's people will stand for the truths of God's Word, we can have a greater impact on this culture than we ever thought possible. As has been said before, the only thing necessary for the triumph of evil is for good men to do nothing. Therefore, be strong and of good courage. Be not afraid, neither be thou dismayed, for the Lord thy God is with thee.
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0: 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It's time for a new look at the Good Book with a word of life from Pastor Aaron Mercer.
1: Did you know through the death and the burial and the resurrection of Jesus Christ that you're completely justified right now? If you put your faith in what He did on the cross and through His resurrection, you are absolutely justified. You're not fighting for approval. You are living from acceptance. Let me try to put it all together for you. Jesus, right now in heaven, He's praying for you. 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

0: 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So if Jesus is praying for you and Jesus is defending you, why do we still fight like we're alone? You're not abandoned, my friend. You are represented. Jesus has stood up and he has taken his place beside you to defend you, to help you, to strengthen you, and to walk with you no matter what you're facing. You are not condemned today. You are absolutely covered in his blood. I hope that blesses you. See you next time.
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5: Good afternoon. Here's a look at your spot-on weather from the Legends Classic Country Network. Well, this afternoon, partly sunny and breezy with a high temperature in the mid-60s. For tonight, partly cloudy. Those winds continue with breezy conditions. Our overnight lows will drop into the low 40s. For Friday, I expect sunny and breezy conditions with a high in the mid-50s. For Friday night, mostly clear and breezy. Lows dropping into the mid-30s. And for Saturday, we'll have sunshine. Those winds will calm down with a high temperature close to 60. And that's a look at your spot-on weather on the Legends Classic Country Network.
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1: 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Taking your horse's temperature is an important part of the examination when your horse is not feeling well. Typically, the horse's temperature is taken rectally with a digital thermometer made for humans you can purchase at your local pharmacy. However, some horses are very sensitive around their tails and resent having their tails lifted and will even kick. Lots of folks have received kick injuries when attempting to take a horse's temperature, and so companies have designed an infrared thermometer for use in horses. The thermometers were tested for use in various areas on the horses, and it seemed the most accurate area for using the infrared thermometers were the cornea of the eye and the area just below the tail in the perineal area. A study was performed on 113 horses, and fever was defined as rectal temperature greater than 101.5 degrees Fahrenheit, corneal temperature greater than 98.8 degrees Fahrenheit, and perineal temperature below the tail of greater than 100.1 degrees. So the temperatures were considered to be normally lower than rectal temperature using the infrared thermometer on the cornea of the eye and the perineal area, and fever in those areas was also considered to be at a lower temperature. The infrared thermometers did not function in environmental temperatures less than 30 degrees or more than 90 degrees Fahrenheit, so there are many months in Texas these thermometers could not be used. The infrared thermometers did detect fever in all six of the febrile horses except one. And although not as accurate as the rectal thermometers, it could be considered as a screening tool for detecting fever in horses. But different normal temperatures must be used. I'm veterinarian Dr. Bob Judd with today's Texas Vet News. 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

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Two hearts lie in shambles, and oh, how they cried. That's what happened.

0: 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He will rescue them from oppression and violence, for precious is their blood in his sight.
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0: 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You'll find it all from casual to as much of a cowboy or cowgirl that you want to be at Wayne's Western Wear, 1504 North Hobart in Pampa, Texas.
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2: Good afternoon. Here's a look at your spot-on weather from the Legends Classic Country Network. For this afternoon, partly sunny and breezy with a high temperature in the mid-60s. For tonight, partly cloudy. Those winds continue with breezy conditions. Our overnight lows will drop into the low 40s. For Friday, I expect sunny and breezy conditions with a high in the mid-50s. For Friday night, mostly clear and breezy. Lows dropping into the mid-30s. And for Saturday, we'll have sunshine. Those winds will calm down with a high temperature close to 60. And that's a look at your spot-on weather on the Legends Classic Country Network.
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0: and I thought it was a shame. It was a man dressed like a woman, and he had a boy's name.
1: Well, I heard it on the radio while I was in the tub. Now, Joe, what in the world is this thing they call the Culture Club?
0: Well, it's some old boy from England, Mo, and he's making $1 million bucks.

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1: Did you know through the death and the burial and the resurrection of Jesus Christ that you're completely justified right now? If you put your faith in what He did on the cross and through His resurrection, you are absolutely justified. You're not fighting for approval. You are living from acceptance. Let me try to put it all together for you. Jesus, right now in heaven, He's praying for you. And right now in heaven, Jesus is defending you. So if Jesus is praying for you and Jesus is defending you, why do we still fight like we're alone? You're not abandoned, my friend. You are represented. Jesus has stood up and He has taken His place beside you to defend you, to help you, to strengthen you, and to walk with you no matter what you're facing. You are not condemned today. You are absolutely covered in His blood. I hope that blesses you. See you next time.
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Lake Shasta is where I will stay. There's the South San Joaquin where the seeds of the Dust Bowl are found.

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3: Good afternoon. Here's a look at your spot-on weather from the Legends Classic Country Network. Well, this afternoon, partly sunny and breezy with a high temperature in the mid-60s. For tonight, partly cloudy. Those winds continue with breezy conditions. Our overnight lows will drop into the low 40s. For Friday, I expect sunny and breezy conditions with a high in the mid-50s. For Friday night, mostly clear and breezy, lows dropping into the mid-30s. And for Saturday, we'll have sunshine. Those winds will calm down with a high temperature close to 60. And that's a look at your spot-on weather on the Legends Classic Country Network.
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0: Cattle close higher while corn, wheat, and cotton finish lower. I'm Kerry Martin with Closing Markets on the Texas Farm Bureau Radio Network. Cattle futures climbed higher throughout the trading day. On the close, we ended up higher on both live and feeder cattle, with October live cattle up 205, 225.95, the December up 212, closing at 227.25. Feeder cattle ending higher, October up 242 at 343.70, while the November contract was up 350, closing at 341.95. Cash-fed cattle trade, very, very quiet. Just over 1,000 head confirmed sold this week. About all we've seen is some online fed cattle exchange cattle that sold on Wednesday. Those were Texas cattle selling at 226, fully steady with last week. But right now, packers are bidding 226 here in the South. Feedlots asking 230. No sales to report. Boxed beef prices lower. Choice down 78 cents, 375.72. Select down 363, 354.84. Corn closed slightly lower in a mostly quiet sideways trade. No news to really break the market out in either direction. December corn down 2 3/4, 4.78 a bushel, while March corn was down 3 1/4, 4.91. Wheat closed slightly lower with December Kansas City wheat down 2 cents, 7.13 a bushel. December Chicago wheat down 3 1/4, closing at 6.70 a bushel. Cotton, quiet just like the grain markets, not a whole lot of direction, but we did close mostly lower, with December cotton down 60 points at 80.06, March cotton down 58 points, closing at 83.42 cents. In the energy markets, November natural gas up 4 at 3.24, November West Texas crude up 2.74, 97.83 a barrel. I'm Kerry Martin on the Texas Farm Bureau Radio Network.
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0: Tampa's complete source for what's going on in the Pampa area is the Pampa News. 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
2: For the child of God, current events remind us that our world is involved in a spiritual battle that is greater than anything our generation has seen before. While this truth can stir up fear or anxiety, we can be encouraged when we remind ourselves that God is in control and nothing is happening without His permission. My name is Kyle Osfeldt, and as the pastor of Grace Baptist Church in Pampa, Texas, I would like to encourage every believer to look to God for the strength and encouragement that only He can give. I would also encourage you to exercise a level of boldness for the cause of Christ like you've never exercised before. I am convinced that if God's people will stand for the truths of God's Word, we can have a greater impact on this culture than we ever thought possible. As has been said before, the only thing necessary for the triumph of evil is for good men to do nothing. Therefore, be strong and of good courage. Be not afraid, neither be thou dismayed, for the Lord thy God is with thee.
3: 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Lynn Anderson.
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0: 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It's time for a new look at the Good Book with a word of life from Pastor Aaron Mercer.
1: Did you know through the death and the burial and the resurrection of Jesus Christ that you're completely justified right now? If you put your faith in what he did on the cross and through his resurrection, you are absolutely justified. You're not fighting for approval. You are living from acceptance. Let me try to put it all together for you. Jesus, right now in heaven, he's praying for you. And right now in heaven, Jesus is defending you. So if Jesus is praying for you and Jesus is defending you, why do we still fight like we're alone? You're not abandoned, my friend. You are represented. Jesus has stood up and he has taken his place beside you to defend you, to help you, to strengthen you, and to walk with you no matter what you're facing. You are not condemned today. You are absolutely covered in his blood. I hope that blesses you. See you next time.
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1: 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We had 47 yearling steers weighing 1,011, bring 296. 27 yearling steers weighing 924. Bring 326. 117 yearling steers weighing 864, bring 335.50. 13 yearling steers weighing 745, bring 364. 32 steer calves weighing 608, bring 431. And 45 weaned steers weighing 584, bring 448. 40 guaranteed open heifers weighing 922, bring 301.50. 68 guaranteed open heifers weighing 808, bring 333.50. 16 guaranteed open heifers weighing 705, bring 349.50. 60 heifers weighing 655, bring 360.50, and 25 weaned heifers weighing 593, bring 398. Open replacement quality heifers were up to $3,365. Older pairs were up to $3,300. Young bred cows are up to $3,775. Packer cows are up to $1.51, and packer bulls are up to $2.09. The calf and weaned cow market was stronger across the board this week. The yearling deal was steady to slightly stronger, with fleshy cattle being a little softer. The cow deal was steady across the board. With the wheat prospects getting stronger every day across a big area, the appetite for calves and weaned calves has gone up significantly. If you still have your calves, the dollars per head is getting very good again. Let us help you market your cattle. Your cattle marketing needs, call the Beaver County Stockyards at 580-625-3051. And serving the High Plains since 1931, the Beaver County Stockyards, where a handshake is still a contract.
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3: 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That's across from the Lovett Memorial Library at the corner of Houston and Foster. 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
4: Good evening. 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For tonight, partly cloudy. Those winds continue. With breezy conditions, our overnight lows will drop into the low 40s. For Friday, I expect sunny and breezy conditions with a high in the mid-50s. For Friday night, mostly clear and breezy, lows dropping into the mid-30s. And for Saturday, we'll have sunshine. Those winds will calm down with a high temperature close to 60. And that's a look at your spot-on weather on the Legends Classic Country Network.
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1: Did you know through the death and the burial and the resurrection of Jesus Christ that you're completely justified right now? If you put your faith in what he did on the cross and through his resurrection, you are absolutely justified. You're not fighting for approval. You are living from acceptance. Let me try to put it all together for you. Jesus, right now in heaven, he's praying for you. And right now in heaven, Jesus is defending you. So if Jesus is praying for you and Jesus is defending you, why do we still fight like we're alone? You're not abandoned, my friend. You are represented. Jesus has stood up and he has taken his place beside you to defend you, to help you, to strengthen you, and to walk with you no matter what you're facing. You are not condemned today. You are absolutely covered in his blood. I hope that blesses you. See you next time.
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